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1: Mm-hmm.
0: Uh-oh, is this your boyfriend? 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
1: So, Danielle, you said you're going on some dates this week, right?
2: Yes, I'm a little nervous.
1: Okay. Well, here's what guys are doing. I don't know if you've seen this, Gianna. I know you're on TikTok a lot, Mikey, as well. But pheromone maxing is a new thing that guys are trying to do to attract ladies, especially on a first date. Have you heard about pheromone maxing?
2: It's like the natural scent that you have, right? I have some girlfriends who have like pheromone perfume, but I didn't know guys were doing
1: perfume
2: it.
1: Perfume that they do? So, yes, you nailed it. So, guys are not putting on deodorant before going on dates. And the idea is it'll amplify their natural musk, and that's going to make them more biologically irresistible in their mind, because their pheromones will just be pushed out at you, and that natural smell and that musk of a man as you're sitting there on that first date.
3: In their mind. Keyword.
1: In their mind. It's called pheromone maxing, and supposedly this is helping guys close.
4: But it sounds like girls are doing it also. They're putting on perfume to try and smell more like their pheromone max.
2: No, these guys are BO maxing.
3: Yeah, literally. You just stink.

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1: What do you want to complain about on this fine Wednesday? This is your opportunity to pop off.
2: Yesterday, and I know this is such like first world problems, I was going to the grocery store with my daughter to get some groceries, and somebody decided to back into a parking spot. It was a 47-point turn to back into said parking spot, which caused a whole lot of traffic. I said, sir, what did you do that for? He said, well, it's a lot safer to get out of the parking spot when I am backed in. I said, yeah, but you almost caused 47 different accidents just to get into that parking spot. I'll pop off on those of you that back your car into the parking spot.
0: Gianna, pop off.
1: Well, my apartment complex tries to charge us $125 a month to park in our luxury garage. Do you want to know the description of this garage? Yeah. It's an old brick building with an arm that doesn't even work. So there's everyone parking our garage. People taking the commuter rail, the teenagers in Wakefield that want to go up and do illegal activities on the roof. So I had to opt out of parking that garage because I am not paying that much money. So now I have to park on the street and walk far, far amount to my front door.
0: I might just go park there and make, give you something else to pop off about.
1: Yeah, I can't. That'll make me mad.
0: I won't say what company it is, but I was DM with a company trying to book something recently. Yeah. And I was talking to an AI robot, and it was the most frustrating thing in the world to the point where I said, I don't want to argue with the robot. Stop messaging me.
1: Robot? And
3: did the robot message back?
0: Yeah, it said, okay, would you like to book your vacation?
1: Like,
0: what do you want to pop off about today? Hit us up on Instagram at TheBrosOnAir. Talking more next.
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0: 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It's Mikey V with my big bro, Frankie V, and our bestie, Gianna.
1: We're having a little vent session tonight.
0: Yeah, what's something you want to pop off about? 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
1: Mm-hmm.
0: You can take over. Hit us up on Instagram, @VBros, on air. 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

0: 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It's Mikey V with my big bro, Frankie V, and our bestie, Gianna.
1: We're curious. What do you want to complain about tonight?
0: Yeah, Megan, pop off on whatever you want.
2: I want to pop off about people who can't drive. Can we just say, like, I barely escaped with my life yesterday. I almost got hit by a car. This older lady was driving in the supermarket parking lot.
0: Wow.
2: And I'm carrying my bags, and I'm like, oh, my God, is she going to hit me? And then she, like, she saw me at the last second, you know, and gave me one of those waves, like, ah, you know.
0: We're happy that you survived the parking lot. Yes. Very true. Keep it going. What do you want to pop off about tonight? It's up on Instagram at VBrosOnAir. Just when

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1: Cat's Eye right there with Animal at number five.
0: Ariana Grande right here wrapped up her Eternal Sunshine tour yesterday.
1: Yes.
0: Next time we see her, we'll be in Faulkner-in-Law on November 25th. Ari, Hate That Made You Love Me, number four.

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1: Steve Lacy right there with Oh Yeah at number three.
0: Ooh, we have a new number one. One of our favorite songs right now is coming away next after Gracie Abrams. Hit the Wall, your runner-up.
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1: It is time for 1 Second Wonder.
0: I haven't played in a couple of weeks, so I'll remind you how this works. We play 1 second of a song, I stop that song, and I wonder if you can tell me the artist and title. And I've themed this around baseball walk-up songs. Some random songs that baseball players have used. Because it is September. It is time to, gear down for the team to get to the playoffs. Mikey V, we'll start with you. 1 Second Wonder artist and title of this song right here.
2: Getting jiggy. Getting jiggy with it. Will Smith.
3: Boom.
2: Getting jiggy with it.
1: Oh, I wouldn't have known it.
0: You were
1: full
0: that
1: disclosure.
0: One.
1: I know the song, but yeah, I would not have gotten that.
0: Just
1: good job.
0: On that one. Okay, over to Gianna.
1: Yep.
0: Walk-up songs that have been used by baseball players this year. You need the artist and title of this song right here.
1: Because I just can't look. It's killing me, right? Let's see. Mr. Brightside, The Killers.
0: Wow.
1: That scared me. I'm sweating.
0: The ultimate wedding song.
1: Yeah.
0: Every wedding, last half hour.
1: That
0: here
1: was
0: comes.
1: Tough. Wow.
0: Good job, G. See if Mike, if he can get this one. This one was actually used, I believe, by Bryce Harper. Bryce Harper used this one. Stud baseball player. 1 Second Wonder, Mikey V. He used this as a walk-up song. Artist and title.
4: Look what you
0: made me do. Billie Eilish. Wait.
3: Look what you made.
0: Oh, it's called Bad Guy. Duh. Bad Guy. Bad Guy, Billie Eilish. Wait.
1: No.
0: Am I way off?
1: No.
3: Billie Eilish.
0: Give it to me.
1: Look what you made me do. Taylor. Taylor.
0: Oh, Taylor.
1: What you made me do. You know what's funny? It did sound like Billy for one mere second. It really is.
0: The batter's box really stressed out there. Finishing strong. These are walk-up songs by Major League Baseball players this past season. Let's see.
1: Oh, God.
0: Yeah, I need this one. All right, here we go. 1 Second Wonder. A karaoke song as well. Artist and title.
1: Living on a Prayer. Journey. Right? Who sings it? We're halfway there. Who the heck sings Living up Bon Jovi?
0: Yeah. You're thinking of the other song that's also a big karaoke song that they have.
1: Yeah.
0: Still Believing.
1: Don't stop believing.
0: Go. 1 Second Wonder. Thank you for playing along. And now, well, all the Swifties hate me.
1: Yep.
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0: Tuscaloosa's number one hit music station, 94.1 ZBQ. It's Mikey V with my big bro, Frankie V, and our bestie, Gianna.
1: So, Renee, there's a way to save money when you go shopping. Are you ready for this?
2: Yes.
3: Please help me.
0: We all need it.
1: We do. And I think, but I'm curious if this even works for Gianna and Mikey, because I feel like you might already do this. And I feel like at least Gianna overspends when she goes shopping. But what they say to do is wear an outfit that isn't very nice.
3: What?
1: Apparently, when you go out in public and you look kind of sloppy, you spend less because you just feel less confident.
3: Uh-uh.
1: But those that dress up real nice and go shopping, they got that confidence, that little step that they got, and they kind of got to prove themselves, so they spend more money. So they say, go to the...
2: I don't know. I feel like I would be the opposite. If I was wearing kind of a crappy outfit, I'd want to buy a new one.
1: Upgrade.
3: Buy a new one. You're very comfy, cozy, so you're walking through the store.
0: All I heard was Frankie thinks me and Gianna dress sloppy.
3: Oh, I do.

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0: 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It's Mikey V with my big bro, Frankie V, and our bestie, Gianna.
1: There's this list of weird relationship advice that actually works.
0: Yeah, if your relationship's struggling a little bit, this might help you out.
1: Mm-hmm.
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1: 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It's Mikey V with my big bro, Frankie V, and our bestie, Gianna. Deborah, are you married?
2: Yeah.
1: Oh, this is great. This is advice for you. Mikey's married, I'm married. There's a lot of married people that listen in. Or if you're in a serious relationship like Gianna, this is advice. Weird pieces of marriage advice that actually makes sense. Huh. I'll give you the top three. Number three, before you start an argument, eat something. Oftentimes, you're not really in a bad mood. You're just hangry, and that leads to arguments. So before you get all fired up and you're special to somebody, go grab a little snack and then rethink the conversation.
3: This might be the best advice
2: ever.
3: That
2: is so true.
4: No, it is, because I was doing something last week being rude, and my boyfriend looks me dead in the eye and goes, are you hungry?
1: Yeah,
4: first thing he said. That's always the case.
1: Weird pieces of marriage advice. Number two on the list, never go to bed with dirty dishes.
4: Oh.
1: They say it's not so much about the dishes themselves, but you know what? If you're feeling frustrated at life and whatnot, get your special somebody and do those chores together. Wash those dishes together. You'll go to bed a lot happier and you both will wake up a lot happier as well.
3: Like the first one better.
1: And the number one weird piece of marriage advice that apparently actually makes sense, when shopping for a bed, make sure to get a king-sized bed. That way, when you want to cuddle, you can cuddle.
4: Oh.
1: But when you just want your own space, it's that hot, muggy night, you can roll over to your side and not have to worry about it at all. But you must have a king-sized bed to make that happen.
2: Oh, my gosh. Get the biggest king you can find.
4: California king.
2: For sure.
4: 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Mattresses are so expensive. But my boyfriend and I have a queen, and we're closer.
3: And some couples that aren't as close as Gianna and her boyfriend, probably a bed and a couch.
4: The most
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2: Keep doing it.
1: I love Pilates. 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I haven't been able to work out because I got surgery, but the second I can work out again, I'm getting back to Pilates.
0: I tried it twice, but one time when I had to put my legs like in this position and going back in this position on that thing was the first and second and last times I'm ever going to try it.
2: It's definitely not for everybody. 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Is it going to be hard? Can I do it?
0: Well, I think you and Gianna should stick to it.

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2: So close to Friday. What's up, friends? It's Angelina back here on the new hit list. Hope you had a good hump day. It's time to kick it now. Discover some new music. Yes, we're gonna start it off with my guy Somber. My body isn't ready. It's the

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EF Pedal from Ari. What's up? It's Angelina. The new hit list. Alex Warren's back with another.

Tuscaloosa's number one hit music station, 94.1 ZBQ. Oh, yeah, from Steve Lacy. That one hits every time in the movie theaters. Spider-Man Brand New Day, absolute cinema. I'm Angelina, putting you on game with the hottest songs and artists that are blowing up. If you're not familiar with this girl, I'm going to need you to wake it up. She is so fun, and her pen game is crazy. 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
1: Kinda not over this remix. 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

94.1 ZBQ, Tuscaloosa's number one hit music station. Angelina here, the new hit list. Thanks so much for hanging out, discovering new music with me. 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

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I'll

Tuscaloosa's number one hit music station, 94.1 ZBQ. So this year at the VMAs, they are bridging generations. What's going on? 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

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Zach Top, Big X the Plug, plus Alabama's own Riley Green and Jesse Murph. Get

I got drive, I don't need a car. Money really all that we fiendin' for. I'm doing things they ain't seen before. 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

0: 94.1 ZBQ, Tuscaloosa's number one hit music station. So Sabrina Carpenter officially has her own little golden book biography. Yep, the same little book we grew up with. And Taylor Swift, Miley Cyrus, and Dolly Parton show up in her book as well. Imagine being 5-year-old asking for one more bedtime story, and your dad's like, fine. Tonight we're learning about espresso.
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So Doja Cat got extremely personal with fans this week, even revealing something about her past that she'd never publicly confirmed before. 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

is back this October in Decatur, and we're adding a fourth night at the Midway Fair to celebrate 15 years. 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

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So Taylor Swift, Travis Kelce just took their relationship to the next level. No, not another wedding. This one has four legs. They've adopted a dog. We don't know the name yet, though, which is killing me.

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94.1 ZBQ, Tuscaloosa's number one hit music station. So if you plan on seeing Harry Styles on this tour, which I get it, it's tough. He's in New York City for like 30 dates. If you're headed there, though, you need to prepare yourself for one song you may never

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1: 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So Miley Cyrus just made a pretty major change after basically her entire life in the spotlight. Apparently, we don't call her Miley Cyrus anymore. It's next.

0: 94.1 ZBQ, Tuscaloosa's number one hit music station. Selena Gomez and Benny Blanco spotted arriving by train in Venice this week, and celebrities doing like normal transportation always kind of makes me laugh. Like, technically, Selena Gomez and I both take trains. Hers leads to Venice looking fabulous. Mine leads to like Miami International Airport with somebody next to me FaceTiming their girlfriend. We're not the same. Although, Selena and Benny, cutest couple ever.
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94.1 ZBQ. So Miley Cyrus officially going professionally just by Miley. I like this. New era, new album called Bass Persuades, dropping September 18th. She's switching it up a little bit. I respect anybody who reaches the level where like one name is just enough. Beyonce, Madonna, Miley. Meanwhile, if I tell Starbucks Drew, they're like, can we get like a last initial or something? I could

94.1 ZBQ, Tuscaloosa's number one hit music station. So Dancing with the Stars is back, but I don't know too many of these stars. I gotta be honest with you. Not sure how I feel about this season. They just dropped the lineup, and we'll go over it next.

Tuscaloosa's number one hit music station, 94.1 ZBQ. So the other night, Ariana Grande wrapped up her Eternal Sunshine tour, which, by the way, was amazing. But before she wrapped up that show, she changed one lyric, and now every Arianator is planning her wedding. I'll explain.

is back this October in Decatur, and we're adding a fourth night at the Midway Fair to celebrate 15 years. Zach Todd, Big X the Plug, plus Alabama's own Riley Green and Jesse Murph. 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

Tuscaloosa's number one hit music station, 94.1 ZBQ. So Ariana Grande changed the Ricky Alvarez line in Thank You Next, this time singing that she's trying to make Ricky her last. Oh, nothing official, obviously, but a wild lyric to casually throw out.

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Hey, what's going on? It's Drew. So 3 days into September, I should probably start getting my life together now before it becomes a New Year's resolution again.

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So usually it's the reality shows that have like the crazy drama moments, get people talking. This is a weird one. Apparently there's a lot of drama behind the scenes right now at Wheel of Fortune. It's all next. Hang on.

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0: Tuscaloosa's number one hit music station, 94.1 ZBQ. So, longtime announcer for Wheel of Fortune, Jim Thornton, has apparently been suspended while Sony investigates allegations connected to an incident on a flight back in May. And the show says it's recasting the announcer role during the investigation. Suddenly, I'd like to solve this puzzle because I've been looking on TikTok. There's a lot of mystery sleuths, obviously, and some wild allegations about Jim Thornton, the announcer for Wheel of Fortune. This is getting juicy.
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Tuscaloosa's number one hit music station, 94.1 ZBQ. So, whether you're on that late night creep or up early getting ready for work or just doing the rideshare thing, shout out my Uber and Lyft drivers out there. 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

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So if you have been staying in these days, and I get it, it is super expensive to go out and spend money. Whether you have Netflix or use your mom's account, September on Netflix is stacked. 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

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So someone who is actually at Taylor and Travis's wedding is finally talking about what happened inside. I don't know if they did not sign this NDA that apparently

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0: 833-501-BAMA is the number to call the show. Colette, good morning. Where are you calling from?
2: Calera.
0: Oh, how's traffic in Calera today?
2: It's good. It's fast. It's not going too slow.
0: What's the big thing to do in Calera? Like, if we were to come visit Calera, where would you tell us to go?
2: Well, the good thing is every first Friday of the month, they have a big old to-do at the Pavilion in Main Street at Calera.
0: Oh, that's cool. Are you going to go this Friday?
2: No, I usually don't get to go. I have other stuff to do.
0: Okay. All right. Well, that sounds fun, though. Okay, Colette, you want to play Super Easy Trivia?
2: Yes, ma'am.
0: All right, I'll ask the questions. Producer Blake is your lifeline if you need him. Here is question number one.
2: Okay.
0: How many legs does a spider have?
2: Eight
0: would be it. Next one. Whose nose grew longer every time he lied? And it's not Producer Blake, even though sometimes he does lie, and I can tell because his nose gets a little bit longer.
3: Okay.
2: Pinocchio.
0: Is it? Last one for the win. Who's the fairy in Peter Pan?
2: Tinkerbell.
0: Tinkerbell is it. Congratulations, you just won Super Easy Trivia.
2: Thank you.
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3: What the hell?
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0: Oh, my God. Big Bird went on social media, and he said, how are you doing today? People were, like, going so hard on Big Bird. You know Big Bird from Sesame Street? He said, not great, Big Bird. Lots of great people passing as of late. It's been a real downer. Another one said, Big Bird, stay inside. Death might come for you, too.
5: People are so depressing.
0: I know. Big Bird's just trying to make the world be happy. Also, Big Bird's on Twitter, if you didn't know. I'm sorry, X. We can't say Twitter anymore.
4: That's true. Get with the times.
0: Anyway, how are you doing today?
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1: I think I have split personalities.
2: I would believe that, yeah.
0: Hey, you're supposed to be supportive.
2: I am. I'm supportive of the decision that you have it.
1: I don't have a decision. I said I think I have it, but I don't.
0: Shut up.
2: What do you got?
1: Thanks for listening to the Alabama Show. I'm Alabama with producer Blake.
2: That's me.
1: I started therapy this week.
2: You did? Congrats.
1: Which I've been to therapy before, so it was really funny when I had my first session with this therapist. I was like, I already know my problems. I'm codependent. I have this, this, and this. And she just laughed. She goes, so you've been to therapy before? I was like, oh yeah, I got the books. I watched the podcast. I've seen the things. And she was like, well, why are you here? I went, because even though I know what's wrong with me, I can't stop doing the things that are wrong with me.
2: Did she give you any list of stuff to do, or is she just listening?
1: No, yeah. So I have homework I've got to do before next week. I basically went because I am awful in relationships. And if you have listened to the show long enough, you know I've had a few relationships since the show has started, and I'm no good at them, and I'm trying to learn how to be a better partner. But I was telling her, I was like, it's really funny because there's this version of me that's Alabama. When we come and do the show, I'm Alabama the girl, and we wake up every morning and we do the radio show. I was like, but then when I go home, I'm actually a hermit and very introverted, and it's a totally different me. And I was like, I feel like two different people. And then I went, do I have split personalities? And she laughed. She goes, no, I don't think you have split personalities. She goes, now we can explore personality disorders. And I was like, no, I'm good. I'm good.
2: That should be one lesson at least. But either way, happy that you're finally going to get some professional help.
1: And then when we were ending the therapy session, she was like, what did she say? She goes, you can message me in this app if you need anything. And then she was like, but if it's an emergency, call this number. And I went, what counts as an emergency? Like if I want to off myself?
2: That's a crazy thing to say.
0: Well, I need to know what counts as an emergency and what's not. Like that would be She said yes.
2: That's a good question.
0: And she said that was a good question. So
2: it is a good question.
0: I'm her new favorite patient.
2: I wouldn't say favorite. I would say most interesting to study.
1: She loved me. She was laughing. She was like, this is great. Thank you. Thanks for being so open.
2: Tell her this exact story when you see her.
1: I will. I'll tell her to listen to it. I told her we do the show. I told her. She goes, what radio show do you do? And I was like, well, I Googled you. I know that you live in this city and you can hear us on blah, blah, blah, blah, blah station. And she goes, you Googled me? Did you find my Facebook? I went, no, that would have been an invasion of your privacy.
2: I'm going to be honest with you. She's going to come in with notes. She listened to you and went, yep. This is what's wrong with you.
1: 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If you've gone to therapy to work on stuff, I don't know, just give me some support or tell me your experience with it. 833-501-BAMA is the number. That's 833-501-2262.
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I'm so

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1: 833-501-BAMA is the number to call the show. Good morning, Andrew. Are you calling about me starting therapy?
2: Oh, yeah. You cannot tell your therapist the whole truth.
1: Why not? I told her a lot. I totally trauma dumped on her when I talked to her.
2: Oh, I trauma dumped, and this lady called that magical phone number on me. Yeah, you can't do that.
1: Wait, what's the magical phone number?
2: The one that calls the people with badges and authority.
1: Oh. Wait, did the cop show up at your house because of your therapy session?
2: Yes.
1: Were you a danger to yourself or a danger to others?
2: It wasn't that style situation. It was, we need more information on a story you told them.
3: Oh my gosh.
1: And what happened?
2: I trauma dumped, and they were like, hey, this aligns with some stories that we also need information on.
1: So is anybody in jail now because of your therapy sessions? Yes or no?
2: Three people. Yeah.
1: What? I think for your safety and my safety, we don't need to talk anymore, but thank you for calling.
2: Yes, ma'am.

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1: Dolly Parton's Hollywood star was vandalized a week after she passed away. I'll tell you more with three things you need to know next.

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1: Apparently, producer Blake's church had to make new rules because of producer Blake.
2: They warned me, but I didn't think it was real.
1: Thanks for listening to the Alabama Show. I'm Alabama with producer Blake, and you are very involved in your church. You go every Wednesday and every Sunday.
2: Correct, yes.
1: You're a Sunday school teacher with the kids.
2: Yes, I help with the kids.
1: You've been a camp counselor.
2: I have been multiple times, yes.
1: We've called your pastor on the show.
2: Multiple times of that as well.
1: So what happened yesterday?
2: Well, so Sunday, we get told that a new guy is going to be teaching the class for a few weeks, the Wednesday night classes.
1: Okay.
2: So he comes up to me and goes, "Hey, I need you to be there this Wednesday." I said, "Why?" He goes, we're starting a new lesson series, and you need to hear the guidelines." I said, "Why do I need to hear the guidelines?" He goes, "I've written them for you." I said, "There's a class of like 20 of us. Why is it for me?" He goes, "You'll see why Wednesday." Well, I get there yesterday. And he goes, "Oh, good, you're here. Sit down." I said, "What?" Sit down. He goes,
1: "This all tracks so far."
2: He goes, "Just trust me." He goes, "All right, everybody, rule number one." He stares at me, okay, in a room full of 10 to 15 of us. "No questions at this church or in this class that you wouldn't say at church." And then he gives an example of one of my questions.
1: What was it?
2: I can't say it right here.
0: You can't even say it on the radio, but you said it in church.
2: I didn't say it in church.
0: You idiot.
2: It's just a question I've asked.
0: People at church?
2: Yes.
0: There you go.
2: But not while we were at church.
1: Okay, what was the other one?
2: Then he said that you're not allowed to ask anything that doesn't pertain to the Bible.
1: Because you're the bad kid in class.
2: He said you have a tendency to go off track and ask things that don't relate to
1: that tracks. You do go off track.
2: I said I
1: need this guy to come give you guidelines for the show.
2: I said, "There's always a reason for my madness." And he goes, "I don't care what your reasoning might be. You're not allowed to ask any dumb questions.
1: You can't sidetrack his class." Well, I like this guy.
2: Well, then he said, he pulled me aside at the end and goes, "Hey, I don't know. I love you still."
1: Stop being annoying.
2: He didn't say annoying.
1: I'll say it.
2: But he said, "I don't want to have any issues this class because I think it's a big class."
1: Was it only the two rules, or were there any other ones?
2: There were more, but I can't remember them all. I know those two though, because that one, he stared at me on both of those. The rest of them pertain to me, but they were like open-ended rules. But they were designed for me. He said if I weren't in the class, he wouldn't have made rules.
1: Yeah, he wouldn't have had to call the show. 833-501-BAMA is the number. Who's the producer, Blake, in your life? You are that guy. You do. 833-501-BAMA. That's 833-501-2262.
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Tuscaloosa's number one hit music station, 94.1 ZBQ. We know the full cast of Dancing with the Stars this upcoming season. I'll tell you more with three things you need to know next.

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0: Oh, my God. Big Bird went on social media, and he said, how are you doing today? People were, like, going so hard on Big Bird. You know Big Bird from Sesame Street? He said, not great, Big Bird. Lots of great people passing as of late. It's been a real downer. Another one said, Big Bird, stay inside. Death might come for you, too.
5: People are so depressing.
0: I know. Big Bird's just trying to make the world be happy. 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I'm sorry, X. We can't say Twitter anymore.
4: That's true. 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
2: I think I have split personalities.
3: I would believe that, yeah.
1: Hey, you're supposed to be supportive.
3: I am. I'm supportive of the decision that you have it.
2: I don't have a decision. I said I think I have it, but I don't.
1: Shut up.
3: What do you got?
2: Thanks for listening to the Alabama Show. I'm Alabama with producer Blake.
3: That's me.
2: I started therapy this week.
3: You did? Congrats.
2: Which I've been to therapy before, so it was really funny when I had my first session with this therapist. I was like, I already know my problems. I'm codependent. I have this, this, and this. And she just laughed. She goes, so you've been to therapy before? I was like, oh yeah, I got the books. I watched the podcast. I've seen the things. And she was like, well, why are you here? I went, because even though I know what's wrong with me, I can't stop doing the things that are wrong with me.
3: Did she give you any list of stuff to do, or is she just listening?
2: No, yeah. So I have homework I've got to do before next week. I basically went because I am awful in relationships. And if you have listened to the show long enough, you know I've had a few relationships since the show has started, and I'm no good at them. And I'm trying to learn how to be a better partner. But I was telling her, I was like, it's really funny because there's this version of me that's Alabama. When we come and do the show, I'm Alabama the girl, and we wake up every morning and we do the radio show. I was like, but then when I go home, I'm actually a hermit and very introverted, and it's a totally different me. And I was like, I feel like two different people. And then I went, do I have split personalities? And she laughed. She goes, no, I don't think you have split personalities. She goes, now we can explore personality disorders. And I was like, no, I'm good. I'm good.
3: That should be one lesson at least. But either way, happy that you're finally going to get some professional help.
2: And then when we were ending the therapy session, she was like, what did she say? She goes, you can message me in this app if you need anything. And then she was like, but if it's an emergency, call this number. And I went, what counts as an emergency? Like if I want to off myself?
3: That's a crazy thing to say.
1: Well, I need to know what counts as an emergency and what's not. Like that would be it. She said yes.
3: That's a good question.
1: And she said that was a good question. So
3: it is a good question.
1: Her new favorite patient.
3: I wouldn't say favorite. I would say most interesting to study.
2: She loved me. She was laughing. She was like, this is great. Thank you. Thanks for being so open.
3: Tell her this exact story when you see her.
2: I will. I'll tell her to listen to it. I told her we do the show. She goes, what radio show do you do? And I was like, well, I Googled you. I know that you live in this city and you can hear us on blah, blah, blah, blah, blah station. And she goes, you Googled me? Did you find my Facebook? I went, no, that would have been an invasion of your privacy.
3: I'm going to be honest with you. She's going to come in with notes. She listened to you and went, yep. This is what's wrong with you.
2: Call the show. If you've gone to therapy to work on stuff, I don't know, just give me some support or tell me your experience with it. 833-501-BAMA is the number. That's 833-501-2262.
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1: 833-501-BAMA is the number to call the show. Good morning, Andrew. Are you calling about me starting therapy?
2: Oh, yeah. You cannot tell your therapist the whole truth.
1: Why not? I told her a lot. I totally trauma dumped on her when I talked to her.
2: Oh, I trauma dumped, and this lady called that magical phone number on me. Yeah, you can't do that.
1: Wait, what's the magical phone number?
2: The one that calls the people with badges and authority.
1: Oh. Wait, did the cops show up at your house because of your therapy session?
2: Yes.
1: Were you a danger to yourself or a danger to others?
2: It wasn't that style situation. It was, we need more information on a story you told them.
3: Oh my gosh.
1: And what happened?
2: I trauma dumped and they were like, hey, this aligns with some stories that we also need information on.
1: So is anybody in jail now because of your therapy sessions? Yes or no?
2: Three people, yeah.
1: What? I think for your safety and my safety, we don't need to talk anymore. But thank you for calling.
2: Yes, ma'am.

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1: Dolly Parton's Hollywood star was vandalized a week after she passed away. I'll tell you more with three things you need to know next.

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1: It's three things you need to know with the Alabama Show.
0: Alabama and Auburn football back this Saturday. Alabama is going to host East Carolina in Tuscaloosa. Auburn is going to take off Baylor in Atlanta. Auburn beat Baylor last year, 38-24. So Baylor, you know, is going to be looking for payback. But if you love football, it's finally back this weekend. Dolly Parton's Hollywood Walk of Fame star is being replaced after being vandalized a week after she passed away. Her star was vandalized. People, whoever did it, scratched her name off on the plaque, and you can't tell that it's hers. The Hollywood Chamber of Commerce spokesperson confirmed that repairs were already planned because of pre-existing cracks, so now they're just going to replace the whole thing, and the new one will be revealed on Friday. Tim Curry, his cause of death was revealed too, his coronary artery disease. He, if you know Tim Curry, he was from It and the Rocky Horror Picture Show. He also passed away at the age of 80 on Tuesday, August 25th. According to the LA County Department of Public Health, he passed away from coronary artery disease, but also they listed a history of stroke and kidney cancer as other significant conditions that contributed to his passing away. We have had way too many celebrity deaths over the past few weeks, so hopefully no more for a while. That is three things you need to know. More at thealabamashow.com.
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3: Welcome back. September 3rd already. Getting myself ready in the morning is hard enough. I can't imagine getting your kids out the door on time, too. We have a trick. If you're feeling a little stressed out by the mornings, I got a little trick for you. Something to try later this hour.
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0: 94.1 ZBQ, Tuscaloosa's number one hit music station. Seacrest, every single weekday we do it. Why? Because we actually just love it. I mean, that's why we do this. We love being here, connecting with you. There's a way that you can cut down on the craziness of getting kids out the door if they're running behind, and that is on the way to school, and that is to use a timer. So, for instance, 10 minutes to eat, 5 to get dressed, and so on. Like, give them segments of time. They'll find it to be a game, and they'll stay on track. I think it's great.
1: I think that's great, too.
0: It works in live television, I'll tell you that.
1: Yeah. I've even seen some parents make the clock with colors. So, like, when we're, like, this color, you should be brushing your teeth in this color range and then brushing your teeth here, et cetera.
0: Make it a game or competition, I guess.
1: Yes.
0: Today's quote, the only thing you should quit wearing as you get older is the weight of other people's opinions.
1: Oh, amen.

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2: 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But not exactly what Abby was envisioning. So what's the issue? Dog lovers, pet lovers, hang on.
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0: 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All right, coming up next. Sissany, I heard you say with a certain tone in your voice you fell for the bug guy's pitch on a new proposal.
1: Yeah, I don't know how I always fall for that.
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1: I still remember that moment when I said, America has voted. The American Idol. The winner is Kelly Clarkson. And time really flies. Just this week, Kelly marks another massive pivotal moment in her career. Her very emotional final episode of the Kelly Clarkson Show. 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
0: In 07, when Teddy Swims was a teenager, he caught rockers Coheed and Cambria at Vans Warped Tour. When their lead singer, Claudio, was stage diving in the crowd, Teddy helped catch him sort of by the hair, which he said smelled like strawberries. It was that moment that Teddy was like, this is what I want to do. Mr. Know-It-All's number one.

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1: All right, friends, an action-packed show today. Coming up tomorrow on the show, doing something for just 2 weeks will erase 10 years of brain aging. I'll tell you what that is tomorrow. 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
1: Yo, why is it whenever you're running late to work, it seems like everybody is in your way to make sure you don't make it there on time? Or is that just me? What's popping on a Thursday afternoon? My name is EJ, stepping in. Let's get this thing going, y'all.

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1: Yo, I gotta tell you about this story where this man apparently super glued one of his body parts. And I'm thinking to myself, why would you do something like this? You gotta hear his excuse in a couple of songs. Hang on, y'all.

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1: Yo, my name is EJ, and got my girl Gabby hanging out.
2: So this man apparently ended up in the hospital, this 41-year-old man. What do you think he did?
3: I don't know.
2: He super glued his urethra shut.
3: What?
2: Yes. He literally did this as a treatment to control his bladder problems. After dealing with incontinence for about a month, he spent 2 weeks putting super glue in his urethra in hopes of it to stop the leaking. Yeah, doctors discovered a hardened piece of glue nearly 4 inches long, completely blocking the passage.
3: Oh.
2: I just grabbed myself. The pain.
3: Yikes.
2: I could never, just go to the doctor. Why would you put super glue?
3: That is insane. Like, that's I'm at a loss for words. I just cannot. That is
2: super
3: nuts.
2: Super glue is.
3: No, yeah. Don't do that. Mm-hmm. Stay the hell away from super glue. Oh, my God.
2: Oh, my gosh.
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1: Yo, what's poppin'? My name is EJ. 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I don't know why, but I start to spiral whenever I get text messages like that.

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1: Y'all, appreciate you hanging out, man, on a Thursday afternoon. My name is EJ. Let's talk about, is it ever okay to lie to get out of certain situations? I'm like, that's the whole reason why lie was created. Hit me up. We'll talk about it next, y'all.

0: 941 CBQ. Yo, my name is EJ. 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
1: Long as it's an honest lie and you know you mean well for doing it.
0: What would be an honest lie? Like, what would that be considered? Like, what's considered an honest lie?
1: I like your haircut.
0: Oh, if you'd be like, oh, that's a good haircut, but in reality, it looks hideous.

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0: 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These people that are calling up here talking about, honesty is the best policy. Shut up.
1: Life's too short, man. Go for it. 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
1: Yo, anybody else low-key don't understand how their friends that are, like, hardcore adults do it in life? 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
1: Yo, my name is EJ. It is me, EJ, on the gram. We're talking about, is it ever okay to lie to get out of certain situations? How do you feel about that? I know a lot of people are going to be like, you should always tell the truth. But how do you feel?

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1: 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Zara Larson's going to be there. We got Major Lazer coming through. Cardi B and more. 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
1: Yo, did you see how some Gen Z men are skipping showers and ditching deodorant before dates in this new internet trend called pheromone maxing? They are saying they are avoiding soap and showers and deodorant to allow their natural body odor to build up because it makes them more attractive. 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
1: Yo, what up? 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But sometimes, listen, sometimes you got to lie. Hit me up. We'll talk about it next.

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1: Yo, what's poppin'? 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
1: Yo, I feel like people have lost their minds right about now. What's poppin'? My name is EJ. I gotta tell you about this guy who apparently thought it was a good idea to super glue his body part. We'll break the story down in just a couple

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1: Yo, I got to tell you about this story where this man apparently super glued one of his body parts. And I'm thinking to myself, why would you do something like this? You got to hear his excuse in a couple of songs. Hang on, y'all.
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1: Yo, what up? It is EJ. Anybody else low-key be at work doing everything but working? Can I tell you how I've been on Instagram since I got here, like, hours ago and probably have gotten nothing done today? Don't act like it's not just me. I could

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